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1: 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I'm Rob, and that's Sally. And together, we're your new morning duo, bringing you The Morning Show, 7 till 10 on Nile FM.
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0: I've always said dancing doesn't wait till midnight. 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In 2026, I'm bringing you Let's Dance. 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

0: Sammy, what are you up to?
1: Just trying to remember what's happening on the show.
0: Are you serious? Do I have to remind you again? We've got a topic every day and we've got some tea to spill.
1: Yeah, I know that part, but I think we need more. Like more random calls, more guests, more fun.
0: Who said we won't? Think last year times 10.
1: That's a bit drastic.
0: You know what I'm talking about. We're just going to turn it up a little.
1: Cool. So more requests, more games, even some new ones.
0: Same drive, but bigger vibes.
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1: Hi there. Good morning. Welcome to Thursday. So today in Cairo, it's going to be a hot one again. But the good news is tomorrow it drops down significantly. So today we're going to have highs of about, let's say, 42 degrees as an average. Different sources say different things. Some say lower, some say higher. But everyone's going to go with 42. Lows of 26 for tonight. Tomorrow, 37. Which is good.
2: 37 tomorrow.
1: 37. Which
2: that's
1: is
2: not really, too bad.
1: Yeah, that's fine. I can live with that. Saturday's back up to 41, but then Sunday down to 35.
2: Perfect.
1: So yeah, it'll stay like that for Sunday, Monday, and then it gets hot again.
2: What's it doing afterwards?
1: 38 on Tuesday, 40 on Wednesday, and Thursday about 39. So yeah, that's where we're at.
2: I'll be spending my days by the pool.
1: Rob is off next week, in case anyone didn't know. Currently across Cairo, it's 26 degrees Celsius.
0: Wake up. Now, the morning show with Sally and Rob on Nile FM. Wake up.
2: Right then, good morning. Hello, welcome. It is Thursday, finally.
1: Thursday, yes. And of course, for many. Okay, yeah, all right. You applauding. Most people are, of course, off on holiday, either sleeping in or I imagine on their way to Sukhna or Sahel or Alexandria or something like that. So if you're up and listening and you're going somewhere for the long weekend, can we use the applause, please?
2: No.
1: I'm good.
2: It's the weekend.
1: I know.
2: I'm super excited. I mean, I personally, if I was off today, I'd probably still be in bed.
1: Yeah, no, me too.
2: But I'm glad that I'm here with you, Sally, and we get to play all the big songs that everyone wants to hear, because it's like, literally, you tell us what to play and we'll play it.
1: Yeah, absolutely. If you want to hear a particular song this morning, let us know. Get in touch, 015-595-1042. It is, like I say, it's a public holiday, long weekend, so if you're heading somewhere, let us know. Even if you haven't made a move yet, if you're going to be doing that in a little bit, let us know. And let us know what song you want to hear to get you in the mood, to set the tone for the rest of the day, the rest of the trip. Let's do it.
2: I've got a question for you.
1: Sure.
2: Are you ready?
1: I mean, depends.
2: If you were to choose any song, what would you choose?
1: Any song?
2: Yeah.
1: Ever, to start off the show?
2: Yeah, exactly. Anything. Now, you can take your time. It's all right. We've got 3 hours.
1: Shakira, Whenever.
2: Oh, really?
1: Come on. Yeah, Whenever, Wherever. That's the one that comes to mind. Sorry.
2: Okay, what would your second choice be?
1: No. Well, do you want to do that one or you want to do Waka Waka? Shakira's in my head.
2: Yeah, make up your mind.
1: Well, Whenever, Wherever. I said so. Okay. It's a good throwback, and it's I don't know why, it's just been in my head since yesterday, and I can just hear like the beginning of like the ding, ding, ding, ding.
2: Oh, yeah.
1: Quite iconic. Yeah.
2: And after singing yesterday, when we were singing the Fresh Prince song.
1: Yes, because we were featuring it yesterday on one of our features.
2: The Real World.
1: Yeah.
2: Question. So how many lyrics from this particular song do you know?
1: Pretty much all of them.
2: Oh, really?
1: Yeah, I used to have her album Laundry Service, and I used to listen to it on my way to
2: that
1: school.
2: That is a really good one.
1: Yeah. Well, it's her first big one, our first English-speaking album, and it's the one that catapulted her to international stardom.
2: It did indeed. Mm-hmm. Okay, so if you would just like to reconfirm exactly what song it was that you have chosen.
1: I would like to confirm final answer, Shakira and Whenever, Wherever. Thank you.
2: And if you want to hear a song, send us a WhatsApp. What's the number?
1: 015-595-1042. We'll try to be less dramatic about it, but it's coming up.
2: There you go.

0: Oh, yeah. Thursday morning, 7:11 right now. It's the morning show with me, Rob. And look, there's a Sally.
1: Sally.
0: Sally.
1: Like my mom, Sally. Yeah, Sally.
0: Did I, when I text you this morning, did I text it right?
1: No, well, I mean, you wrote it phonetically, so yeah. You wrote Sally.
0: Sally.
1: No, it's very hard to find the exact noise of what it would be if you had to write it out. But yeah, that's how my mom, I would hear that, like, when I had to wake up for anything, like if my mom was waking up for school. It was just, like, parents, I don't know how it is, but they have a way of, like, just being really annoying when you're trying to wake up as a child in the morning.
0: Who parents?
1: My mom would wake me up, and I would just hear, Sally, umia Sally, get up, yeah, Sally.
0: Uh-oh.
1: Yeah, Sally. And it would just go on like that forever, and I'd be like...
0: In the same tone?
1: Yeah, like that. And then she would come in and turn the lights on, and I'd be like, to this day, I'm very sensitive to noise, and if anyone comes in and says, Sally, I go, yeah, I'm up. I'm just like, I don't want people to wake me up twice, because I just get really irritated. Like, just, even my alarm clock, if it goes off once, I'm like, die. I'm like, immediately, like, go away. So, yeah, I'm not, I always set, like, 4 alarms, because I'm always worried that I'm going to sleep 2 alarms, especially because we wake up so early to do the show.
0: And you curse every single one as they go off.
1: Oh, yeah. I use very colorful language. Just put it that way.
0: just like cats. Right. Well, anyway, on that cheery note, it's a Thursday at least.
1: Yeah, it is. It is.
0: Nearly the weekend.
1: And everyone gets to sleep in tomorrow, inshallah.
0: That's the thing, right? Kids, during the week, they will sleep. At the weekend, 6 o'clock, Daddy, can I go downstairs and play? No, it's the weekend.
1: It's not fun to wake up when you've got something to do, but to wake up because you want to, or you're motivated to do something like go out and play or whatever, it's different. It is different for the kids.
0: I just get up and then go straight to the sofa, stick something on the telly, and then sleep there.
1: Wow, that's riveting.
0: I'm living the life, I tell you.
1: Yeah.
0: Anyway, we've got a message that's come in.
1: Yeah, go
0: and
1: on,
0: we
1: then.
0: Played the song already. So it says, good morning, we're on our way to Alexandria with our friend Afsha. From New Zealand. And it says, please can you play Midnight Sun by Zara Larsson? Just did. And please can you give her a massive shout out?
1: All right. Hello.
0: Welcome to Egypt. And how long are you staying for?
1: Yeah, exactly. I've always wanted to go to New Zealand. It's like on my bucket list since, I know this is so cliche, but since like Lord of the Rings, like was filmed there. And I love Lord of the Rings and Peter Jackson, and the whole world. But also one of my good friends was a Kiwi as well. So like growing up, yeah, it was just like one of those things. She would like show me pictures and I was like, oh, this just looks amazing. Like just beautiful.
0: It's beautiful.
1: Absolutely beautiful. So yeah. Welcome.
0: Yes, thank you very much. I hope you enjoyed the song. Now, if you are listening to this and you would like to hear a song, you can just text us and we'll play it for you.
1: Exactly.
0: Because it's a public holiday, we literally just play your songs.
1: Well, we do that anyways. Regardless, we do take your requests. But yeah, we do want to hear from you, because especially setting the tone for the holiday, for sure.
0: So you've had your song. Then we played a song that was a request for Haya and Afsha.
1: Yes.
0: Now is my turn.
1: Yes, first of all, before you tell us what you've just selected, the number to get in touch on WhatsApp to send us your requests is 015-5955-1042. Get in touch, let us know. And also, if you're headed somewhere this morning on holiday for the long weekend, let us know as well. We want to hear from you. Go on, then.
0: Can you say the WhatsApp number backwards?
1: No. No, what do you think I am? Mary Poppins?
0: 015-5955-1042 or 2401-55955-1042.
1: Who does that help?
0: Me, because I feel like I've accomplished
1: also,
0: something.
1: You didn't even say it. You just read it off the thing. There's a piece of paper. You just read it backwards.
0: Yeah, I did, yeah.
1: So, yeah, but...
0: It's just like your brain teasers in
1: the
0: morning.
1: That's not a skill. That's just reading numbers.
0: But I still struggled.
1: I don't get it.
0: Anyway, 7:15, and do you know what I'm going to do now?
1: Sure, I mean, no.
0: This song. Chaka Khan. Chaka Khan. Let me go.

do. 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Cause you know that I'm the one to keep you warm, chaka. I make it more than just a physical dream. I wanna rock you, chaka, baby, cause you make me wanna scream. Let me rock you, rock you.

0: 7:21, it's a Thursday morning, the 23rd of July.
1: That is correct. That is right. Hello to Mina Munir, who wanted to hear some Post Malone. He says, you guys can't even imagine how glad I am to be texting you right now. I love your show. And the funny story that I was I was getting the number wrong, so I've been texting random people instead.
0: Oh, my goodness. Please send us screen grabs or screenshots of that.
1: No one responded to you, and you didn't feel like kind of weird that no one was answering you. And what did you say? Like, hi, Robin Sally. Hi, Nyla FM. Then no one bothered to let you know that you were talking to the wrong people.
0: Oh, that's crazy.
1: Because I finally recorded it on my phone.
0: Yes. We can say it again. Well, you've got it now. But if you haven't got this saved, 015-5955-1042.
1: There you go. Put it in your phone, everybody. Everyone listening, if it's not saved in your phone, it'll make your life so much easier when you are messaging us. Also, on the WhatsApp icon, there's a picture that's Nyla FM. Like, there's like a little like icon that says Nyla FM.
0: Oh, yes,
1: so,
0: it does, yeah.
1: So that's how you know that you're actually messaging us and not some random people in case you mess it up and get the number wrong, okay? So, yeah, just put that in your phone. And, yeah, let us know what you want to hear this morning, what requests you have, and we'll get them on for you, of course, if
0: yes,
1: we can.
0: Yes, please. Please use that number that we were just mentioning a second ago.
1: Indeed.
0: Have you saved it yet?
1: What are your plans for this coming week, Rob? Because you're going to be off and your nephew's going to be coming.
0: Okay, right. So I've been sorting out my house.
1: Yes.
0: I've been tidying up and thinking, oh, maybe I should move this and move that. I also got mega boxes of like the kids' mum's stuff.
1: Okay. I thought you had stuff in boxes from, because you said you hadn't fully unpacked in the 2 years that you'd been moving.
0: Yeah, because I've got I've got a whole bag of single socks.
1: That's your biggest problem?
0: Yeah. And I will match them up. Okay. I just need to put a good movie on, put them on the sofa, and I'm like, oh.
1: Look at your cue out,
0: yeah,
1: Mildred.
0: And then if I cannot, I'm going to give myself until the end of the next week, and if I cannot find the other one, then I'm going to throw them all out.
1: Or
0: recycle them.
1: Or you can make sock puppets.
0: Yeah, I could, yeah, but sadly, I'm not that sad yet. Because I've had enough. I've got literally a cupboard full of socks. And I don't know where the other ones are.
1: I don't even know how you could live with that, to be honest. I could probably handle that for like a month, then it would drive me crazy.
0: But here's the cool thing. If you put it in a cupboard and close the cupboard doors...
1: Oh, so you're a hoarder.
0: Awesome. They're gone.
1: Cool.
0: They're gone. No, but I'm sorting out the stuff. I also got... Because my daughter, 13, she's hardly ever at home, but when she is, she doesn't do anything. So I'm sorting out her room as well. And there's massive boxes of... her mum's clothes that she's left here, and like books and stuff like that. And I was like,
1: yeah,
0: oh, books.
1: Why don't you let her, like, why don't you make a project that both of you do together?
0: I will, yeah, when and if she comes back. But I was looking through the books and there's loads of cookery books. And I was like, oh, perfect. I need those because I'm
1: cookery.
0: Yeah, I'm so fed up of making cottage pie. And what's the other thing? I mean,
1: spaghetti bolognese.
0: No, I haven't made that for a while, actually.
1: Yeah, Rob makes two dishes, both of them more unhealthy than the rest.
0: No, the bread's worse, apparently, the bread I make.
1: Well, it's all carbs. It's carbs on carbs and carbs, and like, it's things have never seen a vegetable in their lives.
0: I'm trying to grow tomatoes, and they're just not working.
1: Well, that's, you know, you can buy them. Do you know the...
0: Yeah, I know, that's where I got the seeds from.
1: The lovely Boweb, you could probably go and be like, hey, could you get me a kilogram of tomatoes, and you'll be sorted. You'll be amazed. We live in a country where they actually sell produce.
0: I know, but I want to grow some. It's like a project for me and my son.
1: How about we call that Plan B? Just so that you're not depending...
0: What, tomatoes?
1: Like growing your own.
0: Oh, okay.
1: You can definitely do that, but, you know, like your ability to eat fresh fruit and vegetables should not depend on your ability to grow things, considering you've never grown anything in your life.
0: True. Do you like mushrooms?
1: Yes.
0: Okay. Have you seen how much mushrooms are? They're like 300 pounds.
1: They're not.
0: They are.
1: It depends.
0: And normally they're like 70.
1: Well, okay, so I mean,
0: I would like to grow mushrooms as well.
1: That sounds.
0: I don't know how to do that.
1: No, I wouldn't recommend it. Also, like, if you don't know what you're doing with mushrooms, there's obviously poisonous mushrooms and mushrooms that impact you in different ways. To be honest, so I think, like, I have my friends who lives in the UK, and they have like a forest near where he lives, and so he goes like with a group of like people who understand what foraging is, and what mushrooms to pick and stuff like that.
0: Oh, that's how they get truffles. Is truffles that?
1: Isn't that when they use pigs?
0: Yeah, they find them under the ground.
1: Something
0: but they're worth loads of money.
1: Yeah, no, but this is not that. They're not walking around a forest with pigs.
0: Oh.
1: No, no, they just go out in like these groups on the weekend, whatever, and they teach them like what a poisonous mushroom looks like and what an edible mushroom looks like and where to find them. And they just forage and they take mushrooms home and they straight from the earth and they cook them and they eat them. And of course, obviously, you know, I would never do it without expert guidance and then someone who would see everything that I picked and then just... also filtered it out, made sure nothing in there was poisonous.
0: I'll tell you a fun story. My house on Road 6 in Maddy, where I used to live, massive garden.
1: Sure.
0: It used to grow mushrooms, like just in the lawn. I was like, oh, amazing. But then the dogs would eat them before I could pick them.
1: Right.
0: So then I got to one before the dogs did. And it looks exactly like the ones you get in the shops.
1: Okay.
0: It was like a white, nice size and all that. And it smelled like a mushroom. And it would
1: You ate it without knowing anything about mushrooms?
0: Yeah.
1: Okay. Well, that's one way to...
0: Well, it wasn't poisonous. Well, because you'd only ever do that once.
1: That's true. It did take me a couple of days, though. Russian roulette there.
0: It did take me a couple of days to pluck up the courage, though. But I thought if the dogs eat it, then they're still alive. So
1: sure, although that's not necessarily my only metric for whether or not if a dog can eat it is not going to be my only filter, because dogs eat a lot of stuff and they're usually fine.
0: Very true, very true.
1: Yeah.
0: However, anyway, that's the end of my story. But I'm trying to grow stuff. I just want to grow it.
1: Okay. Well, you found the cooking books. Maybe they will inspire you to cook more dishes with more fresh produce. And then whether or not your farming skills at home in Maidzi come into play.
0: Well, that's the thing, you see. I wanted to become horticulturalist.
1: Horticulturalist?
0: That's what I said.
1: Why don't you just say farmer? Or just not really a farmer, but like someone who grows green things. Someone, yeah.
0: A horticulturalist. Anyway, if you're listening to this, we're waffling on about nothing and nonsense. Would you like to hear a song?
1: Yeah, let's do that. Like, we've moved on from you organizing your house to what you're going to do with your nephew, which we never actually touched upon, and mushrooms.
0: Go to the pool, go go-karting, just enjoy myself.
1: Okay, sounds good. All right.
0: Downtime.
1: Let us know what you guys are going to be up to as well this long weekend. Hope you're having a good one so far. Let us know what music you want to hear. And yes, let's get back to the music then. What do we got coming up?
0: Right, we could do Taylor Swift, Kid Laroi, Olivia Dean.
1: Let's do it.
0: It's all on the way next.
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0: I like the collaboration between Bieber and Kid Laroi.
1: Yeah, it's so good. It's called Stay right here on Nyla FM. That's exactly what you should be doing. You should be staying here with us. Even if it's a public holiday, you should be up and tuned in. Yeah. Even if you're not up, in all fairness. If you're just in bed and you're like, ugh.
0: Yeah, just roll over. Turn on the... Well, you're not listening at the moment. But if you are in bed and you rolled over and turned us on, thank you very much.
1: Yeah, thank you. Like, for example, I had a message that came through here this morning from Mina Kamel, who says, I'm tuning in early today. Don't you want to play a song for me?
0: Yes.
1: And says All of Me by John Legend.
0: He said
1: John Lennon, but I know he means John Legend. Yeah, Legend. John. That's a song from back in the day. Now, Mina got in touch with me yesterday, in fact, said he's a longtime listener. He used to listen all the way back when I was doing the morning show about 755 years ago.
0: Yeah. Back when you were young.
1: I still am. I think I'll file.
0: You look good, though. What? Yeah, I mean, like...
1: What do you mean, though?
0: Wait, hang on.
1: Stop talking.
0: Let me rephrase that.
1: No, don't rephrase anything. Just stop talking.
0: I said something the other day, and you were like, oh, I'm actually quite happy that you think I'm that young.
1: No.
0: When we're in the car.
1: I don't.
0: We're having a conversation.
1: Was it a Gen Z conversation?
0: No, it was about the guest that we had in the car with us, who... was on the Goom, and she was younger. Yeah, you were
1: saying
0: that, and I was like, really? Anyway, I thought you were both about the same age.
1: Oh, well, look at you trying to save yourself right there. Anyways, didn't work.
0: Oh, okay.
1: No, but Mina's tuned in, and he's an old-time listener, and he's just started tuning in again, and he wanted to hear John Legend. So this is for you. Thank you so much for being here with us.
0: 7:40 right now. Morning.

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0: Oh, I didn't realize there was laughing at the end of this.
1: No, it's not. I just had it at the end. I feel like it needs it. Hang on.
0: Why would
1: you? No. That's like canned laughter. I wanted something like, ha, ha, ha, ha. Because, you know, Dracula.
0: Oh. Why didn't you use, like, the count from Sesame Street?
1: Yeah, it's not quite the same.
0: I think that's perfect.
1: I mean, in Thriller, that laugh, I think that would work.
0: Well, Vincent Price.
1: That dude.
0: The voiceover, yes, that's the one, yeah. Okay, if you say so. Well, whilst you do that, I just want to say, all of me, John Legend, we were playing that earlier for Mina Kamel, who wanted to hear it. It says, thanks for the song, officially back to 2013 now.
1: All right.
0: And I cannot believe that song is 13 years old. That's wild. That is wild that song is 13 years old.
1: I was actually just looking through a list of all the songs of that year.
0: Yeah.
1: And I was like, oh, yeah, I remember that. Oh, that was a good one. That was good. And I very nearly said the name of a song out loud.
0: Yeah.
1: And I'm glad I didn't. And I'm not going to tell you what it is.
0: On air?
1: No, because I know that you'd be like, oh, we have to play that today.
0: Well, not, oh, is it Gangnam Style?
1: No.
0: Because that was 2012.
1: Yeah, no, it's not that.
0: Is it What Does the Fox Say?
1: Yes, it is.
0: Ah, Elvis.
1: Not happening.
0: What does the fox say?
1: Nothing.
0: Ding, ding, ding, ding,
1: a farmer
0: ding,
1: shot
0: ding,
1: him for eating the chickens.
0: Ding, ding, ding, ding, ding, ding, ding, ding, ding, ding, ding. Come on, give us a wop, wop, wop, wop, wop, wop.
1: I'm going to pass on that one. Anyway, I found the laughter. Right, so this.
0: Oh, that's good, yeah.
1: Yeah, that would work, right?
0: But also Michael Jackson did it first. We can't really give Tame Impala and Jenny that same sort of...
1: Yeah, true.
0: It's not the same caliber of song, is it, as Thriller?
1: But,
0: I mean, I love Dracula, but still.
1: Yeah, no, it's like modernizing it a little bit. Okay, anyway, right, if you were listening to this right now and you want us to stop talking, tell us what songs to play.
0: We'll still talk, but we will play your songs.
1: We'll talk less if we've got more songs to play.
0: 015-5955-1042. And coming up after 8 o'clock as well, we are going to be playing The Real World.
1: Yes, I've got a great... something.
0: Okay. This is the feature, basically. If you don't know what it is, we basically find a film or a TV show and we play clues for you and you got to guess what it is. So that's coming up after 8 o'clock this morning and it's Rob's choice.
1: So good.
0: Can't wait to hear it.
1: Yeah.
0: All right.
1: And I think you're going to get it.
0: Okay.
1: But the movie or TV show, whatever it might be. But I think it's going to be one that is going to stump everybody at first and then you're going to be like, oh, I know what it is.
0: Okay, well, I'm excited to hear what it is now. So that's all coming up after 8. We have a new song right now from a band called After.
1: Yes, we do. It's called Take Me to the Sunshine.
0: No, it's called Take Me to Sunrise.
1: Okay, I'll do that too. Okay, ready?
0: Thanks, Vincent. Let's
1: we'll do
0: move
1: it next.
0: On.
2: Got it going on. You got the best music
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1: It's exactly 8 o'clock. Good morning.
2: Things like that make Rob happy.
1: Yeah, oh, really do.
2: Yeah. Well, the weather this morning is going to be hot all day, in fact, in Cairo. So it's perfect time for you to go somewhere cooler in Cairo, in Egypt.
1: Quit your job and go somewhere else.
2: Or just enjoy the long weekend. That also works. Highs of 42 degrees for today. Lows of 26. Tomorrow does get cooler on Friday. 37 degrees is going to be the high, but it jumps back up on Saturday to about 40, 41 degrees before dropping down on Sunday to a much nicer 35 degrees Celsius. So there is that to look forward to. Currently across the capital, it is 27 degrees.
0: Wake up. Now, the morning show with Sally and Rob on Nile FM. Wake up.
1: So then, Sally?
2: Yes,
1: Sally. Sally?
2: Sure.
1: Okay. Do tell us, what's that phrase? There's a phrase, isn't there? It's like a... I have to remember what it is. But anyway,
2: there's
1: tell us...
2: There's perchance. There's per se, which doesn't work in this context.
1: No. Anyway, what are you doing at the weekend?
2: Why did you just say that? I'm going to be going to the movies. I've officially decided. It's been a while. I've been very busy. I've been unable to get away and go to see all the films that I've been wanting to see. So my goal this weekend is to watch 5 films in the cinema.
1: And that's not the name of the movie. It's
2: no,
1: 5 different movies.
2: 5 different movies in the cinema. That's my goal.
1: Okay. So at number one, it's...
2: Odyssey.
1: At number two?
2: Moana, the live action version.
1: Okay. I think that would be quite good. Number three?
2: Toy Story 5.
1: Okay. Number four?
2: Then there's 2 other Arabic films that are on at the moment.
1: Okay.
2: Yeah.
1: What are they?
2: Shamshun with Adila.
1: Oh, yeah.
2: Yeah. And then Ibn Min Fihum.
1: Oh, that's supposed to be very good.
2: Yeah. Well, my friend is in both, so I have to go see it.
1: Oh, there you go.
2: Yeah, I want to see them.
1: Should get you free tickets, no?
2: No, that's not how it works. It's not like he owns the cinema.
1: Oh. Well,
2: also, friends, by the way, should not ask for free things. Friends should support and pay money to support their friends. That's if you have a business, you shouldn't be constantly for, like, if your friend has a business, you shouldn't ask for free things. You should pay to be able to support your friend doing what they're doing. That's what I believe. That's what true friends do.
1: Unless they offer it to you first.
2: If they offer it to you, it's one thing. But like, you shouldn't be like, oh, we're going to get a freebie, because that comes out of their pocket, especially for people who are just starting off. It's much better for you to show up and actually be like, hey, do you know what? I'll buy your product, or I will buy your whatever it is that you're selling.
1: It's showing support financially.
2: Yeah.
1: But also on a much larger level.
2: That's, yes. Yes. Profound.
1: Yes. Anyway, so that's your life lesson for today. Right. Tell us what tunes you want to hear.
2: Again?
1: Yeah, anything you like.
2: Anything we like. Well, let's see here. What do we got? Do you know what I'm thinking? Eiffel 65, blue dubba dee dubba die. Let's do it.
1: Right, can you Google the lyrics? Because I'm pretty sure it says,
2: listen up. Here's a story.
1: Isn't that the same as yesterday?
2: That's how it starts. Yeah.
1: Right, it's just
2: yesterday, the Beatles song.
1: No, the Fresh Prince of Bel-Air.
2: No. Well, now this is a story. Yeah, all so. About how it's very different.
1: Anyway, look up the lyrics, because I think... In the chorus, he's saying, if I was green, I would die.
2: No, it's not.
1: That's why I'm blue.
2: If you look it up, it literally says between brackets, dabba dee, dabba die.
1: Yeah, but if he was green, he would die.
2: No, that's fine. You can sing that if you want to, but definitely it's dabba dee.
1: Okay.

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0: Oh, I like that.
1: Yeah, it's good. It tastes so good. It's Niall Horan. This is Niall FM, Egypt's number one for hit music. How is it going? Thursday public holiday. Woot, woot.
0: Look at you getting the vibes.
1: I know. We try.
0: Any sushi happening anytime soon?
1: Oh, yeah, I hope so. Yeah, I might convince my sister to take me out for sushi.
0: Why can't you take yourself out?
1: I can. I do
0: or
1: that.
0: Or take her out.
1: I do all the time.
0: Oh.
1: Yeah. It's just, you know, just sometimes, like, if one of us really, like, craves something, then it's hard. Like, if she wants, let's say, like, you know, chicken wings, and I want sushi, then you sort of got to see who's going to be the most, persuasive.
0: Yeah. Or you could go to both places.
1: Yeah, I don't have that much time in my life to just frequent multiple lunch places. I'm not a hobbit. Not really.
0: True.
1: I know I'm of the same stature, but...
0: But you need to eat in between your film festival.
1: My film festival. That is the only way to describe it. Yes. But I do. Well, there's also popcorn and there's snacks and things in the middle as well. So usually, like, I'll watch two movies and then I'll have lunch and then I'll go back and watch, like, another one or two. That's usually what I've done in the past.
0: Okay. And the popcorn is...
1: No, salty. I don't believe in sweet popcorn.
0: Oh.
1: I don't believe it. Like, I know people love it.
0: I mean, it
1: does
0: exist.
1: Oh, it does. And my sister loves it. My best friend loves it. Like, she gets the mixed one as well. I'm not a fan. I like the standard salt. That's it.
0: Yeah, you're like an original kind of...
1: I'm very much so. Give me the original. I'm not really into the newfangled flavors.
0: And that squeezy cheese? No.
1: Well, squeezy cheese is not really cheese, is it?
0: No,
1: it's cheese flavored.
0: Nothing. Yeah. No, thanks. You can keep that, America. Thank you very much. Right. I have got clips from a something or other. We're not doing it just yet.
1: Okay.
0: Because I've got anxiety. I need to check the clips again.
1: Okay. Rob has picked one, which is, it's a great one, by the way. And he's right. I did get it. But it is one of those where...
0: You don't realize until you listen.
1: How often they say profane words. The entire way through. And so we just have to make sure it's squeaky clean.
0: Yes.
1: Yeah.
0: Otherwise, it would sound like you when you wake up in the mornings.
1: Oh yeah, that's for sure. To be honest, that doesn't have anything on me in the mornings.
0: Oh, really? Wow. You should get a cat. Okay, I'm going to listen to those clips, and we will start playing The Real World.
1: Real World, yeah.
0: After Ella Langley.
1: Okay, and Dandelion?
0: Yes.
1: Cool. I think that you need some 104.2. Niall FM.

0: We need to get those exterminators. Seriously, can you get me that spray?
1: Oh, can I spray you with it?
0: Oh, that's not nice.
1: If you're going to make dad jokes about grasshoppers on the song, you'd expect me to say something in response.
0: Listen, back in the day, when you and Mark finished, and then it was me and Sarah, I made her eat a grasshopper. And it's on video. She was sat where you are sat right now.
1: That poor girl.
0: And I ate one as well.
1: That's disgusting.
0: And apparently you're supposed to take the wings off before you eat them.
1: You didn't do that?
0: No, and it got stuck in my throat. Anyway, I've got a clip for you.
1: All right, what is this? What is it? It's a movie. Is it a TV show? Listen in. Let us know what you think it is. This is clue number one on the Real World. R-E-E-L.
0: Yeah.
1: Like film reel.
0: Movies. Not to be confused with... Anyway, you ready?
1: Yeah.
0: Here's clip number one.
2: Why is it not playing? Oh, I know. Here we go.
3: Go. No one touches anything.
4: Some kind of friggin' wax sculpture or something.
5: Exactly 1 year ago today.
6: I got a hair sample, I got a stool sample, I got fingernails.
5: He's laughing at us.
7: You got what you deserved.
8: He's alive! He's alive! Emergency on that ambulance!
0: Right, so there you go, there's clip number one. Quite intense, isn't it?
1: Yeah, a little bit, just a little bit. All right, what is it? What is the clip from? Get in touch this morning if you think you know. 015-5955-1042 is the number to WhatsApp us this morning. Hello to Hashem Dasui, straight in there with the correct answer. High five, dude. Well done. You got it right. Also, just a big shout out to Sal, who gets in touch, says, you guys, I always thought that Dubba-Dee-Dubba-Dye from Blue, the song that we played earlier, I thought it's going to be another, it said, and I will be another day, except he pronounces day in a weird way, like die.
0: Die.
1: Or
0: like man.
1: It's just, thanks, Sally, for finally saying the right lyrics, though. It was an easy thing to search, though, too.
0: Very true. But when that song came out, I don't think the internet web and like lyrics was the thing, really. Was it?
1: Yeah, it was. What? It was, but it wasn't obviously as pervasive as it was now.
0: Yes, pervasive.
1: Pervasive.
0: Yeah. Yes, it's a mohawk. Right, so can I play that clip again?
1: Yeah, sure. And also, Rob is just quoting random things from a movie that we did before, in case you don't know what he just said.
0: No, I'm just saying posh words.
1: No, well,
0: because you said a posh word. What did you say?
1: Pervasive is not a posh word. It's just a word.
0: Yes, I'm going to be I can't. What was it?
1: I just played the clip. This is the clip again one more time.
9: Also forensics.
10: What's going on here,
9: California,
10: sir?
9: California, get your people out of here.
11: Come on now, go.
3: No one touches anything.
4: Some kind of friggin' wax sculpture or something.
5: Exactly 1 year ago today.
6: I got a hair sample, I got a stool sample, I got fingernails.
5: He's laughing at us.
7: You got what you deserved.
8: He's alive! He's alive! Look up, Peter!
12: Hands
8: down! Emergency on that ambulance!
0: Right, so there you go. Clip number one.
1: Yeah, what is the film? Get in touch this morning. Must say hello to Ahmed Mohsen, who says, hey, Sally. Hey, Rob. Hope you're having a wonderful morning. Greetings from the road. Again, no holiday for me. It's okay. We're here too, dude. It's all right. It says, no clue about the answer. Just wanted to say hi.
0: Hi. Now request a song.
1: Yeah, you can request a song, Ahmed. But give it a go anyways. You can guess even if you're not sure. We always say that even if you're not sure what it is, make sure you know you give it a go and you help other people through the process of elimination at the end of the day.
0: I mean, you are amazing at this, but even you got the wrong answer twice earlier.
1: I knew the voices because there's two voices that are iconic. And I got one of them.
0: That's in the later clip.
1: Yeah, exactly. Yeah. So that's still coming up. Some more obvious clues are on the way for sure. Plus an iconic clip from this.
0: Oh, yeah. I think everybody's going to get it from that.
1: I think, yeah, regardless of whether or not you know this, you will get it.
0: I want to say it.
1: No, don't say anything.
0: No, I can't.
1: What's the number that people can get in touch on? Do that.
0: What's it? 015-5955. 1042.
1: That's the number to WhatsApp. Stick it in your
0: phone.
1: Make
0: sure you get it in our inbox.
1: Yeah, inbox. Get it in our inbox. Thank you very much. Yes. All right, no, make sure you message us, let us know, and we'll have more clips for you next. Music?
0: Right, it's 8:30. Let's do Era Estafri and French Montana with No No, I Love Yous.
1: Cool.
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0: Oh, it's the Jonas Brothers and Summer Baby.
1: Isn't it just Summer Baby?
0: Yeah, it's really hot outside.
1: It is. Rob came back in the studio hyperventilating.
0: Oh, yeah.
1: Yeah. If he passes out, don't worry. I still got you. It's fine. I'll revive him after we play some music.
0: Thanks.
1: Welcome. Happy to be there. Happy to be helpful.
0: Not so much of a medical emergency, just a medical. That'll be it. Not an emergency. Okay, so I have played you one clip so far.
1: We're doing The Real World.
0: Yes,
1: so Rob has selected a movie or a TV show, and we're asking you to guess what it is. Yes, one clue has already been played. A bunch of you have got the correct answer, but let's do a quick recap.
0: Right, so here is the first clip. I've got another one on the way for you.
2: Also forensics.
3: What's going on here,
2: California,
3: sir?
2: California, get your people out of here.
4: Come on now, go.
2: No one touches anything.
5: Some kind of friggin' wax sculpture or something.
6: Damn. This picture was dated 3 days ago. This must be the first one. Look. It's dated exactly 1 year ago today.
5: I got a hair sample, I got a stool sample, I got that fingernail. He's laughing at us. You got what you deserved.
0: This bit of the movie made me jump out of whatever it was I was sat in at the time.
1: Me too. I watched it for the first time also over COVID.
0: By yourself?
1: Yeah.
0: Wow.
1: By myself. Hello to Ahmed Gharib getting the correct answer. Well done to you. Also, hello to Hisham, who was the first one to get the correct answer. But he says, the chemistry between the two protagonists in this movie is similar to the one in another movie by the same director. Just going to put it out there. I'm not going to say what it is because...
0: Okay. I'll check the message for that.
1: All right.
0: So I was waiting for you to say what it was. I've got another clip.
1: Well, wait, hang on a sec. Ahmed Mohsen, who said he didn't know the answer, but was just on the road and whatever. He said, what? Is it this? Oh my gosh, it just clicked right now.
0: Nice.
1: Yes, it is. You got it. You got it, dude. Well done.
0: And one more from Yasa Khalil, who says, first of all, a good and great peaceful morning and day. The movie is there. Oh, wow. Yes, you've got all the actors as well.
1: Yes,
0: nice.
1: Well done, Yasa. Well done to you. Yes, and wish you a great and peaceful day yourself.
0: Are you ready?
1: Yellow. Second clip.
0: Clip number two.
6: I just don't think I can continue to live in a place that embraces and nurtures apathy as if it was a virtue.
5: You know different. You know better.
6: I didn't say I was different or better. I'm not. Hell, I sympathize. I sympathize completely. Apathy is a solution. I mean, it's easier to lose yourself in drugs than it is to cope with life. It's easier to steal what you want than it is to earn it.
5: Yeah.
6: It's easier to beat a child than it is to raise it. Hell, love costs. It takes effort and work.
5: We are talking about people who are mentally ill.
0: And that is the clip number two.
1: Yeah, there you go. What is the movie, y'all? 015-595-1042. And as always, brownie points if you can tell us who the actors are in the clips that you are hearing. So, yeah. Should we do it again?
0: Yeah, okay.
1: Clip number two, just to hear.
0: I just got the next clip ready because I'm really excited about all these clips. But yes, this is a conversation between the two main characters.
1: Rob.
0: There it is.
6: I don't think I can continue to live in a place that embraces and nurtures apathy as if it was a virtue.
5: You know different. You know better.
6: I didn't say I was different or better. I'm not. Hell, I sympathize. I sympathize completely. Apathy is a solution. I mean, it's easier to lose yourself in drugs than it is to cope with life. It's easier to steal what you want than it is to earn it. It's easier to beat a child than it is to raise it. Hell, love costs. It takes effort and work.
5: We are talking about people who are mentally ill.
0: Right, so there you go then. What is it?
1: Get in touch this morning on WhatsApp, if you please. Let us know what you think the movie is that Rob is featuring. 015-595-1042.
0: Three more to go.
1: Three more clips?
0: Yeah.
1: You have five clips today?
0: Yeah.
1: Okay. All right. Well, if anyone hasn't seen this movie in a while, then you don't have to anymore.
0: Exactly. But the last clip is the best.
1: Is the clip, yeah.
0: Saving it for last. Anyway, we've got brand new music from Meduza and Khalid, or Khalid, as he likes to call himself.
1: Khalid, yeah. I love this song. I've been listening to it since yesterday.
0: When we played it.
1: Yeah, exactly. It's called Weekend.
0: It is.

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0: That is Lost Frequencies and Love to Go.
1: That's the one. Yeah, we're doing the real world. Okay. And neither of us quite had any kind of oomph with that.
0: We are doing the real world.
1: Real world.
0: It's the real world.
1: Yeah. Doo-be-doo-doo-doo-doo. Okay, we're
0: the real world.
1: We're making it a scat thing now as well.
0: Yeah, why not?
1: Okay, sure. Why not? Hello to Mahmoud Hazim, who says, hi, Sally and Rob. I don't know the movie this time, but I'm going to try to find it. It's okay. It's okay, dude. You're good.
0: We've got a load of clips for you.
1: Yes, we do, for sure. Also, before we get to the clips, hello to Sharif Sadiq, who says, hi, guys. I'm currently in the car with my student exchange foreigner friends, and it's their first time in Egypt. Hi, guys.
0: Nice there.
1: Is it possible to get a heartwarming shout out to Melanie, Mariana, Neus or Neus? I'm not sure. Iram. Hello to all of you. Hope you're enjoying Egypt and the pyramids as we're going to it now. You guys, enjoy. I hope I didn't mess up any of your names, but enjoy Egypt and let us know where you're from as well. We'd love to hear from you.
0: Yeah, that would be awesome. Thank you. Right, what we're going to do now is play the third clip. Is it the third clip?
1: It is the third clip. Yeah. So we are playing a little feature called The Real World, which we sang the jingle of really badly a minute ago. Playing clips for you, asking you to guess the movie. We've had two so far. This is the third one.
2: Detective.
3: After this, I'm
2: Detective.
3: Gone.
2: Detective. No big surprise.
4: Detective!
2: You're looking for me.
4: Hey! What's this? Fuck the door. Get away from him! On the floor!
2: I know you.
4: Now! Get out! Get down! On your stomach, you piece. Now! All the way! All the way! Down! Now! On the ground.
2: I'd like to speak to my lawyer, please.
4: God damn it.
0: Now then, I'd just like to say that it's been very heavily edited.
1: Yeah.
0: Literally, as he's telling him to get down on the ground, he says every profanity under the sun.
1: Yeah.
0: So when you come to watch the movie later, once you find out what it is, just letting you know in advance.
1: Yeah, for sure. So if your ears are sensitive...
0: Yes.
1: Than to certain language. Although, to be honest, this movie is quite graphic in other ways.
0: Oh, yeah.
1: Yeah, so,
0: It's the least of your worries.
1: Exactly. It's the least of your worries. For sure. You might be screaming out some of the same things.
0: Probably.
1: Yeah. Zaina, you're going for Hulk this morning.
0: Oh, okay.
1: No, it's not the correct answer. Muhammad, hello to you. You get the correct answer. Well done. Well done to you. Keep the messages coming through. And Muhammad says, that's the answer, not a typo. I just sent us like... one thing. All right. Thank you for your message. 015-5955-1042 is the number. If you listening want to have a go and tell us what the movie is that we are featuring this morning.
0: And I'm going to play it just again for you.
1: Okay.
2: Detective.
3: After this, I'm
2: Detective.
3: Gone.
2: Detective. No big surprise.
4: Detective!
2: You're looking for me.
4: On the fucking floor. Get away from him! On the floor!
2: I know you.
4: Now! Get out! Get down! On your stomach, piece. Now! All the way! All the way! Down! Now! Toes on the ground!
2: I'd like to speak to my lawyer, please.
0: Probably a good idea.
1: Do you know what? Every time I hear that voice, shiver runs through my spine, and I'm not even kidding. Like, that's actually like something that like viscerally happens.
0: He's a really good baddie.
1: Oh yeah, for sure. We had a message that came through from Amr Luka, the anesthesiologist, and he says the correct answer.
0: Excellent.
1: Well done. He gives it to us like the way it was stylized and everything.
0: Are you working today? Being in one of them people. I'm talking to Luke.
1: Are you working today, Luca?
0: Yes, without having to say the...
1: Anesthesiologist.
0: Anesthesiologist.
1: It's Rob's favorite word. If you ever have a spelling bee and you have to actually say it and spell it, that would be a lot of interesting fun.
0: I don't think I'm going to do that. Anyway, it's almost 9 o'clock, so let's squeeze this one in first of all. It's Becky Hill. Now, she did this collaboration with David Guetta, and it was a massive banger. And then someone took her to a party with just a piano. Doing just

0: What'd you think of that then?
1: Yeah, really good. I love an acoustic version of a song, but Becky Hill does a great, great job of that song. And you love Becky Hill. You're like a not-so-secret like fanboy.
0: I am. I like her when she's dancing all over the place and screaming and shouting and doing her dance stuff. But then when she's unplugged, just like that, beautiful. Yeah. Anyway, guess what time it is? After 9.
1: Yes.
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1: Weather. All right, so it is another really hot one this week. Oh, my gosh, this week has been so the heat wave has been excessive. Excessive is heat, is what Google says, and I agree. The heat this week has been excessive, and today is just another one of those excessively hot days. 42 degrees is going to be the high for today, lows of 26 for tonight. Tomorrow, it does get cooler, thank goodness. 37 degrees. For tomorrow.
0: 37, yeah, because that's...
1: I'll take it.
0: Yeah, exactly.
1: I'll take it, exactly. 41 for Saturday and then down to 35 for Sunday, so there's that. It does get warmer towards the end of next week, but we have a couple of moderate days towards the beginning of next week, so that's something to look forward to. And currently the temperature is 29 degrees.
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0: Wake up. Okay, so what we're doing in this hour is going to wrap up the real world.
1: The real world.
0: Because we are off at 10, because then it's Basma and Brain Busters.
1: That is correct. That's all coming up in a little bit, of course. But, of course, we still want to hear your guesses. We want to hear from you. What do you think the movie is that Rob is featuring? You want to do a quick recap of the three clips?
0: Yes, okay. I shall. So, clip number one.
3: Also forensics.
4: What's going on here,
3: California,
4: Sarge?
3: Get your people out of here.
5: Come on now, go.
3: No one touches anything.
6: Some kind of friggin' wax sculpture or something.
3: Man. Damn.
7: This picture was dated 3 days ago. This must be the first one. Look.
8: It's dated exactly 1 year ago today.
3: I got a hair sample, I got a stool sample, I got fingernails.
8: He's laughing at us.
9: You got what you deserved.
3: He's alive! He's alive! Look out, emergency on that ambulance!
0: Right, so that was the first clip, and it made everybody jump, including me when I was watching it.
1: Yeah, this movie has a lot of those moments, to be fair.
0: Jump scare.
1: Yeah.
0: Clip number two.
8: I just don't think I can continue to live in a place that embraces and nurtures apathy as if it was a virtue.
3: You know different. You know better.
8: I didn't say I was different or better. I'm not. Hell, I sympathize. I sympathize completely. Apathy is a solution. I mean, it's easier to lose yourself in drugs than it is to cope with life. It's easier to steal what you want than it is to earn it. Yeah. It's easier to beat a child than it is to raise it. Love costs. It takes effort and work.
3: We are talking about people who are mentally ill.
0: So that was clip number two.
1: That's correct.
0: And this one is clip three, because that comes after two.
10: Detective.
8: After this, I'm gone.
10: Detective.
8: Gone.
10: No big surprise.
11: Detective!
10: You're looking for me.
3: Close the fucking door.
11: Keep away from him!
3: On the floor!
10: I know you.
3: Now! Get out! Get down! On your stomach! Please. Now! All the way! All the way! Down! Now! Toes on the ground!
10: I'd like to speak to my lawyer, please.
3: God damn it!
0: Okay, so there's a lawyer involved for that particular scene.
1: Not a whole lot of comic relief in this film, I gotta say.
0: Yeah.
1: It's quite intense the entire way through. What is the movie that we're featuring? Get in touch, if you please.
0: 015-5955-1042.
1: Mahmoud Haizim gets the correct answer. Yes, well done. And also hello to Luca, the anesthesiologist. We asked him if he had a long shift today.
0: The medical professional.
1: Yeah, and he says, no, yeah, just for a 12-hour shift.
0: Oh, that's all right then.
1: Oh, dude, God bless you.
0: Thank appreciate
1: you
0: for your service.
1: Yeah, thank you for doing what you do, absolutely.
0: Okay, I really want to play all the other clips now.
1: We have to wait. Stand there. Yeah, should we do some... We have a new song from Naraya, Bad Ones, that's coming up.
0: That's Naraya with an N,
1: yes.
0: Not Mariah.
1: Not Mariah, Naraya. Yes. New character on the scene.
0: And the script, Talk You Down, is on the way very soon.
1: Okay, cool.
0: I was trying to remember what they were called. Okay. Anyway, this is Avicii and Wake Me Up, 6 minutes past 9. It's a Thursday morning. What are you saying?
1: I'm saying yalla.

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0: And that's Noah Kahan and The Great Divide.
1: Yeah, hope you're enjoying the tunes.
0: Nothing to do with mathematics. Right, so Dr. Amal.
1: Yeah, I have nothing to say to that. Hello to Dr. Amal Ramzi, who gets in touch with the correct answer to the movie that Rob is featuring on.
0: The Real World.
1: Yes. You got the correct actors as well. You say the ending. Oh, so cruel. Yeah, it's quite a film. Throughout. I was saying to Rob earlier, it's just like no comic relief.
0: Yeah, it's quite jump scary. And then it's like, no.
1: But it's iconic.
0: Yeah.
1: Yeah, very much so. So already we've played you three clips. Rob has a total of five clips.
0: And pretty much the whole movie.
1: Pretty much.
0: Right, so here's the next one.
2: Wait a minute. I thought all you did was kill innocent people.
3: Innocent? Is that supposed to be funny? An obese man? A disgusting man who could barely stand up? A man who, if you saw him on the street, you'd point him out to your friends so that they could join you in mocking him? A man who, if you saw him while you were eating, you wouldn't be able to finish your meal? And after him, I picked the lawyer, and you both must have secretly been thanking me for that one. This is a man who dedicated his life to making money by lying with every breath that he could muster.
0: And that is the clip done.
1: There you go. What is the film?
0: I mean, it does go on.
1: Oh, yeah, but it does, but there's only so much we can play. Get in touch and let us know what is the movie on WhatsApp, if you please. We want to hear from you.
0: Yes, and if you would like to know what the number is, I shall give it to you right now. Please make sure you save it in your phone, and then eventually, one day, we won't have to say it anymore.
1: So that's the dream.
0: Yeah. 015-5955-1042.
1: There you go. 015-5955-1042 is the number to WhatsApp us this morning. What is the movie? We have more clips to come.
0: Just one more.
1: Well, yeah. It's a big clip. Should we do a recap of that clip one more time for anyone who's just tuned in?
0: Yes.
2: Wait a minute. I thought all you did was kill innocent people.
3: Innocent? Is that supposed to be funny? An obese man? A disgusting man who could barely stand up? A man who, if you saw him on the street, you'd point him out to your friends so that they could join you in mocking him? A man who, if you saw him while you were eating, you wouldn't be able to finish your meal? And after him, I picked the lawyer, and you both must have secretly been thanking me for that one. This is a man who dedicated his life to making money by lying with every breath that he could muster.
0: That's lawyers. So anyway, the one he's talking about in that case.
1: Yeah, what is the movie? What it is.
0: And that's a question that's coming up very soon. But we have to save that clip till last. So if you want to have a go at guessing it, we will tell you the movie just before the end of the hour. So if you haven't seen it, it's definitely one you should watch. When was it released? It's like mid-90s, I think.
1: 95.
0: Yeah, well, that's mid-90s. 015-5955-1042. When can I play the last clip?
1: Wait. People are going to get in touch with the answer, and then anyone who still is unsure is going to definitely get it from the last one. So patience is a virtue, Rob.
0: That's what they say.
1: Not a vice. It's a virtue.
0: We've got the new Bella Kay song coming.
1: We do.
0: It's called I Deserve Better.
4: One, two, three.

0: and I Deserve Better.
1: I love that song. I think that's so great. Good. I know we've been listening to I Love It a lot from her, but that song is just, like, I think lyrically just spot on for anyone who's ever gone through, like, a heartbreak and stuff like that. It's really beautiful.
0: I think that's much better. I love it, which is the name of the previous song.
1: Yeah, I know.
0: They're
1: both really good, but this one's
0: much better. Much better.
1: Yeah, I think it's definitely a really powerful song lyrically. Anywho, we are doing The Real World.
0: Hang on, I'm looking up what her album is called.
1: Okay, well, regardless, Rob has selected a film, and he's given us 4 clues so far, and he's been basically wanting to play this last clip, like, before we played the first one.
0: I'm so excited about it.
1: He is. So we're asking you to guess what the movie is. A lot of you have struggled to get it. Zayna, for example, going for Last Man Standing, the TV show with Tim Allen. It's not that. Karim Talat, though, you get the correct answer. Well done, Karim. Well done.
0: Are you ready?
1: All right, if anyone is not sure what the movie is, this will be the dead giveaway. Let's do it. You go.
0: Oh, I see what you did there.
2: Put the gun down. I saw you with a box. What was in the box?
3: Because I envy your normal life.
2: Put the gun down, baby.
3: It seems that envy is my sin.
2: No, what's in the box?
3: Not until you give me the
2: what's
3: gun.
2: In the box?
3: Give me the gun. He just told you.
2: You lie! You're a fucking liar! Shut up!
4: What he wants. He wants you to shoot him.
2: No! No!
5: You tell me that's not true. That's not true.
3: Become vengeance, dude.
2: Oh,
0: now, that comes in 2 parts, okay? It's a very intense scene.
1: Yeah.
0: And you might have heard some words in there that you shouldn't have done, and I apologize for that. But you'll get to hear the second half of that after the script and talk you down.
1: All right.
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0: That's the script.
1: And it's Talk You Down.
0: I'm glad they call themselves that rather than the book. Because apparently that was...
1: Is this another dad joke in the making that didn't quite pan out because you weren't sure you were going to end it?
0: Anyway, that's that song. That's nice.
1: All right. So hello to Hibal Fouli, who says, can you please repeat the previous clip? I just tuned in. Is it Streets of Broken Lights or Dexter maybe? Nope, it is not. Also,
0: I think Dexter might have watched it, though, at some point.
1: Yeah. Noran, you're going for The Usual Suspects. No, not that either. However, Manar Atiya, you get the correct answer this morning. All right, are we ready to do that final clip again?
0: Yes, as long as the...
1: Yeah, no, that's all we need. Let's do it.
0: Right, here it is, in its entirety.
2: Put the gun down. I saw you with the box. What was in the box?
3: Because I envy your normal life.
2: Put the gun down, baby.
3: It seems that envy is my sin.
2: No, what's in the box?
3: Not
2: until
3: you give me the
2: what's
3: gun.
2: What's in the box?
3: Give me the gun. He just told you.
2: You lie! You're a liar! Shut up!
4: That's what he wants. He wants you to shoot him.
2: No! No! You tell me, that's not true. That's not true.
3: You come vengeance, dude.
2: Gosh, it's all right. You tell me.
3: You come wrath.
2: Tell me she's all right!
4: She murdered a suspect, David.
2: No!
4: Just throw it all away, you know.
2: No!
3: She begged for her life, detective.
4: Shut up!
3: She begged for her life.
4: Shut up.
3: And for the life of the baby inside of her.
2: Shut up!

0: gun, baby. David, if you kill him, he will win.
1: Oh, God! Oh, God!

0: Ah, we got there in the end. Right, so that is the very final clip that you're going to get to hear from this movie. Yeah. But iconic.
1: Yeah, very iconic. Final chance. Let us know what you think the movie is this morning. 015-5955-1042. We'll play a song, come back, and give you the answer.
0: And then we got to a fact about the movie.
1: Yes.
0: That we've discussed. anyway, let's do ATB, Topics, and A7s with Your Love, 9 p.m. next.
1: Love it.
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0: your love.
1: Okay. Hello?
2: Rob needs to turn on his microphone. I can just talk instead. It's
1: fine. I'm in a cave.
2: Go on. Turn on your microphone.
3: My computer.
2: Your computer.
3: Who did the original of that? ATB.
2: Yeah, well, yeah.
3: Yes, but I think that's why they had to include. Anyway, that's an old dance.
2: It's
3: song.
2: A great song. It samples an old song for sure. But
3: which was also great.
2: Yeah. Dr. Ahmed Nasiwi, good morning to you. You got the correct answer. You say, just tuned in. Good morning, guys. Thank you. Also to Hector, who's just tuned in, getting the correct movie and all the actors.
3: Oh, really?
2: And calling one of them Garnett, but I think you meant Gwyneth.
3: So, oh, yes.
2: Which is awesome.
3: So, we've also got a voice note.
2: We do.
4: Hello, good morning.
2: Hi, Lucia.
4: How are you? So, just want you to know that this is me going back home.
3: Nice.
4: I finish work, like you guys, in 15 minutes. Inshallah, you also are going back home. And that's fair, because everybody else is already at home. So, let's start our weekend back. So, I hope I guess the movie right. And I enjoy with you the last 15 minutes. And then... in their condition of my house.
3: Oh, yeah.
4: Ciao, ciao.
3: I can't wait to get to my house and enjoy my AC. But yes, you have got the right movie.
2: Yes, well done. Ciao, ciao to you as well, Lucia. Thank you for listening in. All right, Rob, why don't you put people out of their misery?
3: I'd prefer not to play the clips anymore.
2: No, let's just... It was all very intense. Let's go ahead and just tell people what the movie was this morning then. It was... I can give you the actors and the director, but you just say what it is.
3: It was the movie Seven.
2: It was a movie Seven starring Morgan Freeman, Brad Pitt, Gwyneth Paltrow, Kevin Spacey in a very disturbing role, of course, obviously, as well. And then the movie itself was directed by David Fincher, who is also the director for Fight Club. And earlier we had someone say that basically the dynamic between Morgan Freeman and Brad Pitt in this movie is similar to that between Brad Pitt and Edward Norton in Fight Club.
3: Yes.
2: Yes. So.
3: So the movie was Seven.
2: Seven. This morning it
3: not
2: was.
3: Not six, but Seven.
2: Oh, how long have you been waiting to do that?
3: Yes. 6-7.
2: All right, everyone. Well, on that note, Rob is going to be away for a week because I've smacked him.
3: I've been a very bad boy. And I'm going to go and stand in the corner.
2: Exactly. No, he's actually going to be off. He's got a holiday for a week. And then he'll be back Sunday after.
3: My nephew is coming on Sunday.
2: Mm-hmm.
3: And I'm not going to be sleeping on my sofa.
2: No, you're going to be a good host, I hope.
3: Yeah.
2: Yep.
3: And he can go out with my daughter, and then I can spend all week on the sofa.
2: Wow.
3: Yes.
2: Check you out.
3: Yeah. See? Yeah. Life plans.
2: Well, I will be back personally on Sunday with you guys. So enjoy your long weekend wherever it is that you're going to be spending it, whether it's in Cairo or if you're going to be going anywhere else just to enjoy some time by the beach. Make sure you enjoy yourself to the max, and I will be back with you from 7 o'clock on Sunday. Rob, have a good one.
3: I will. Thank you very much. And you enjoy your mini film festival.
2: Oh, yeah. I'm going to be going to the cinema over the weekend. Fun times. I'll tell you guys all about that on Sunday.
3: Right. Basma's going to be here in about 12 minutes. And we will be, you'll be back on Sunday from 7.
2: That's
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2: right.
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1: Good morning and welcome to the show. Today is Thursday. We're doing Trivia Track and a timeless hit. And it's also a long weekend. So I'm going to be joining you through this long weekend today and doing this show. But we're going to start off with some Benson Boone. This one is The Time of My Life.
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0: That was a little bit of Justin Bieber and DJ Snake, Let Me Love You. Oh, a classic by Justin Bieber. And right now we are going to be playing this game called Trivia Check, where I play a scene from a movie and let's see how good you can guess. How good are you with movies? And you can guess this small scene. Just from this small scene, can you guess the movie? Here is the clip.
1: Oh, wait a second. You're making $500,000 on this deal?
2: Roughly.
1: I cannot believe you.
2: Rose, listen to me. I can explain.
1: You are making $500,000 and you are only going to pay me 30?
3: You're getting 30 grand? I'm getting 1,000.
4: Wait, you guys are getting paid?
1: You're a liar.
2: No.
3: We want to renegotiate.
2: No way.
1: What?
2: No way. No, you made your deal with me. I made my deal with Brad, all right? We're getting out of here.
0: So can you guess what that movie is? The name of that movie, you can text me over on 015-5955-1042 is the number to get in touch. And as you do so, let's see Ray asking us where her husband is.

0: That was Olivia Rodrigo, Stupid Song. But right now we are watching a comedy movie this time. This movie is a movie from back in 2013. It has some big stars in this movie, like super big stars. We have, I'll give you one clue. One of the stars that is in it is Julia Roberts' niece, okay? I'm not going to give you all the details, but I will play you another clip. Actually, it's the same clip.
1: You're making $500,000 on this deal?
2: Roughly.
1: I cannot believe you.
2: Rose, listen to me. I can explain.
1: You are making $500,000 and you are only going to pay me 30?
3: You're getting 30 grand? I'm getting 1,000.
4: But you guys are getting paid?
1: You're a liar.
2: No.
3: We want to renegotiate.
2: No.
0: Some of these... Like part of this clip is actually became a huge trend on social media. It's like a huge meme about the part where he says you guys are getting paid and all that. It's a comedy. It's a classic. I want to give a huge shout out to Hector and Dr. Ahmed El-Siwi for being the very first people to get it right. If you want to guess just as they did, all you got to do is text me on 015-5955-1042. Now in the movie, they were saying that they're getting paid or they're gonna get paid $500,000, but guess what? That movie, when it hit cinemas, how much did it actually make? It made $270 million worldwide, so much more than what the actors in the movie or the characters in the movie were gonna get. Can you guess what that movie is? I did give you a few clues extra, and I will be playing you another scene right after this song.

0: That was Watch It Burn by Katy Perry. And one of the things that Hector reminded me of is this very famous scene in the movie. I hope it helps you to remember what the movie is. Okay, here is the scene.
1: Hey, those are cool tats, man.
2: Oh, for real? Thank you, bro. You see the cobra?
1: Hey, what is this one? What is the one right there?
2: Oh, this? That's my credo. No regrets.
1: Mm-hmm. How about that? You have no regrets?
3: Dad?
2: No. Not one? Nope. I wish I did to talk about something.
1: Not one regret, huh?
2: That's how I've been living my whole life. I went to a tattoo artist. I was like, this is how I live. Can you put that on my body? And he did.
3: Dad.
1: Like, not even a single letter?
2: Nah, I can't think of one. I love all the letters. You know what I'm saying?
1: Yeah. There's a lot of letters in the alphabet.
0: Now, the thing is about this scene is that the boy that had the tattoo written, it doesn't say no regrets. It says another word. It's spelled wrong. No regrets is spelled wrong, which is why it makes the scene really funny. Can you guess what that scene is from, the movie it's from? Text us on 015-5955-1042. I will be announcing the name of the movie shortly after a couple of songs. But first, let's listen to a little bit of Coldplay and Elena. This one is We Pray. Ileana.

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That one was Be Her, new music here on Nile FM. Welcome back to Brain Busters with me, Basma. And we were doing this trivia track, and the movie that we were talking about is a movie back from 2013, the one that had, it was called We're the Millers, and it's a movie that had Jason Sudeikis, and also it had a lot of other people. It had Jennifer Aniston, it had Emma Roberts in that movie as well. So many great actors were in this movie. It was released, it didn't have a big budget, but despite not having a big budget, it did make a lot of money out of that. And it also had a lot of great memes from that movie and tattoos that people started getting just because of the movie, because it had the misspelled way of saying no regrets. And overall, it's just a comedy movie. So if you are craving something that like that, if you want to watch something that's just really funny and the old classic kind of comedy movies, I would highly recommend that. Now for our trivia, for our timeless hit for today, I have a song that was in the movie. It's a 90s classic, but I will be playing it shortly after a few songs, but we'll start off with this one, Here With Me.

0: That one was "The Hate That I Made You Love Me" by Ariana Grande, and it's new music by her, so it's released this year, 2026. But I'm taking you all the way back to 1995. Yeah, 1995, where this classic song was a hit for 7 consecutive weeks. But it's also a song that was in our movie today from We're the Millers.
1: Oh, victory music, huh?
0: Their victory song, I guess.
1: Oh, no.
2: Don't change it. I love this song.
0: So,
1: what? I even liked this song when it was popular.
3: Come on, loosen up, David.
0: Right. This song was not only nominated for a Grammy Award, but it also was nominated for the Record of the Year and Best Performance by a Duo Group. And it also had MTV Awards. It won 4 MTV Video Awards back in 1995. And it also included the Video of the Year as well. And the music had a budget of around maybe... It made around $1 million, which is incredible. It is a song that we will be playing very soon. But let's go back to... some not new music, but some good music. This one is both. And after that, we have The Visitor.
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5: T-House up north or near the coast with Dubai, that's both. Spend this bread on jewels or spend it on spend it on both. Counting up this money from old or money from shows, man's counting up both. Pops in the

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Tea house up north or near the coast, through Dubai, there's both. Spend this bread on jewels, or spend it on my spend it on both. Counting up this money from old, or money from shows, man's counting up both. Packing the pattern business and a pattern up home, man, pattern them both. Face jam me up for a

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Spend this bread on jewels or spend it on man, spend it on both. Counting up this money from old or money from shows, man, counting up both. Pipes in the

That one was The Visitor here on Brainbusters, new music on Brainbusters. But it is time for me to tell you goodbye. But I'll also leave you with this incredible timeless hit, Waterfalls by TLC. I don't know, I need to get my breakfast right now. I need to start my long weekend. I hope that you already started your long weekend. I will leave you the same way that I do every single show, and that is to remind you to tell someone you love that you love them, and also to be kind to your mind. Please be kind to your mind and enjoy the rest of your weekend. Have an amazing one. I'll catch you on Sunday.

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1: 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We got this music. Oh, na, na, na, na, na.
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0: And that was Skate on 104.29 FM. This is Gaz, and that means it's another Thursday and another episode of Gaz Guides. It's a long weekend today, so I'm hoping you've already got plans. And like I've said, plans vary depending on who you are and what it is that you need this week in your own time, because sometimes my plan is to do nothing, and that in itself is it's so essential sometimes, and not sometimes, I feel like more so than necessarily always being out and about, is you need to give yourself some me time, some recharging, you know, effort or space or leeway or whatever. But I want to know what your plans are this week, whether you're on the way anywhere or whether you've already arrived to your destination. You might even already be at the beach or about to go. So WhatsApp me at 01 55 955 1042. We'd love to hear all about it. Obviously, if you have a song request that you'd like to hear, send it straight over. But first, we have travel news for today. And traveling between Egypt and Greece is becoming even easier. Greece is actually quite close by. And depending on, obviously, which island specifically you're going to, you're pretty much 3-hour flight, I think, tops. And such a beautiful, beautiful country with such amazing food. But from 24th July, a new direct air route between Alexandria and Athens is scheduled to begin operating, offering travellers a faster connection between Egypt's Mediterranean coast and the Greek capital. So the new service is expected to strengthen tourism in general and just help holidaymakers. Another convenient gateway to explore both countries, you know. So don't you go anywhere, because we still have so much to explore right here in Egypt and around the world. Here's Galantis with Do You Mind? Up next.
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And that was Good Grace and Blink 182 on 104.29 FM. This is Kaz. And it's time for us to explore Would You Dare? And this is where I try, okay, to find activities, basically, that you had never heard of or that I had never heard of in general, okay? Because there's always the typical bucket list adventures or bucket list, you know, items, which is like, oh, I want to skydive, oh, I want to bungee jump, blah, blah. But that's the thing, like, those are actually so, they're so mid compared to all the things that are available. Now, not, that's not what I mean. I'm just saying you can have the same kind of experience. Like, let's say you want to be falling from an airplane with a parachute. There's even more forms than you knew you could do it in. So whether you're going to fall into a net or whether you're going to... Yeah, there's loads of options. But for today, this is actually something really different. And I think sounds so much fun. But in the remote mountain villages across Nepal, right? There are giant hand-pulled cable baskets. But okay. So, these remarkable cable crossings are still used by local communities to travel across deep river gorges where roads and bridges simply don't exist. So, what it is you climb into a metal basket that is suspended from a cable. And then you use your own strength. So, it's not automatic, okay? You're using your own strength to pull yourself from one side of the valley to the other. Doesn't that sound like so much fun? It is a workout. It is 100% a workout. But it's not like we're doing this every day, right? But the experience in itself, and that you just kind of pull yourself to the other side. But some of the best known crossings can still be found in remote districts of central and western Nepal, where they're part of everyday life. And they're actually not, they're not a tourist attraction. This is how people move from location to location. But it's simple, breathtaking, and guaranteed to test your fear of heights. Actually, I do have a question for you. Do you have any fears? And I don't just mean normal. I think it's... I mean, I don't want to say that it's the norm to be scared of heights, but I really do believe that everyone is slightly scared of height. Like, as in, if you're put in a really high location and then you look down, it's scary. But having a phobia is when it's next level, and that, like, you won't even be able to put yourself in a situation, right? So if you have a phobia, please do send it over. Let me know what it is and what it's like dealing with it. WhatsApp me at 01 55 955 1042, and like I said, if you have any song requests, it's the same number. Send them over. Here's Gracie Abrams with Hit the Wall.

And that was Just Talking, which is pretty much what I'm doing. Just having a little chat, just talking to you. But I'm hoping at the same time I'm also informing you with, yeah, regardless of what the topic is at that time. But so for now, it is what's hot right here in Egypt. And you know what's hot? Everything's hot, okay? Quite literally, in more than one way, okay? So... Yeah, today the weather is hot. I'm gonna get the exact. I'm curious. I haven't been checking anymore for this whole month, pretty much, or like the last month as well. I just noticed I don't actually benefit anything when I know exactly how hot it is. I'm just like, it's just very hot. That's all I need to know, really and truly. But anyways, what's hot right here? Is this week we're heading to Ras El Hikma, often described as one of Egypt's most spectacular Mediterranean destinations. And Ras El Hikma is famous for its powder soft white sand and remarkably clear turquoise water. And this might sound a bit familiar. Where else do we, you know, hear those specific things? And yeah, that's the north coast in general. So, but other ends, you know what I mean? So it's a change. And I actually haven't got the chance to go to Ras El Hikma myself just quite yet. But for the past year now, I've been also wanting to make that happen. But the calm sea makes it perfect for swimming, paddleboarding, and relaxing by the shore, while the long beaches provide plenty of space to enjoy the scenery at the same time. So as summer reaches its peak, it's becoming one of the country's hottest seaside escapes for travelers looking to experience Egypt's stunning north coast. And yeah, today is 44 degrees outside. I don't even want to know if there's a feels like. Is there a feels like where it feels even hotter than... But anyways, make sure you are drinking enough water, please. So, so essential that you are making sure your liquid intake is enough. But yeah, stay cool. And yeah, whenever you can stay in shade, please, please do. And your sunscreen, so important. But it's not going to stop us from having fun this, you know, everywhere else that we want to go. So stay tuned and let's find out where we're heading. Here's Bella K up next.

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1: I've always said dancing doesn't wait till midnight. 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

0: Toluca Heights.
1: That was Jason Derulo with What You Say, an old school banger. And this is Gaz, and it's time for us to find out whether it's worth it or not. And today's topic of discussion is the Czech Republic. Am I the only one where the way Czech Republic is spelled, it does something in my brain. I can't not, like, I'm going to say Czech Republic in the end, but my mind has to innerly thought say Czech Republic first. I don't know why. It's just, why is it spelt like that? Why? But yeah, it is what it is. Anyways, am I also the only one that does that? Or do you also just, in your mind to yourself, say Czech Republic? It's okay. We can be honest with one another. WhatsApp me at 01 55 955 1042. And yeah, please let me know. But anyways, wedding off over there where it's one of Europe's most beautiful. Well, Prague is one of Europe's most beautiful capitals, right? And it's famous for its fairy tale skyline, Charles Bridge, medieval streets, and centuries of history. However, many travelers say that the historic center becomes extremely crowded during the busiest months, particularly around the old town and the bridge. Because of this, some visitors recommend Olomouc instead. Often described as one of the country's hidden treasures, Olomouc offers beautiful, beautiful squares, impressive fountains, historic churches, and a lively local atmosphere without the same level of tourist crowds. So, Prague absolutely deserves its, you know, the hype and everything, but if you're looking for a slower-paced Czech experience, Olomouc might just surprise you. But in general, as a person, because I do like to take opinions and just do, in general, a comparison. But would you rather a busy, going somewhere where there are loads of people and you actually feel more of the vibe? Or would you rather go somewhere on the calmer end? Let me know what your opinion is on the matter. And I'm going to leave you with Tame Impala with Dracula.

No Broke Boys by Disco Lions on 104.2 Nile FM. And this is Gaz. And it's time for us to start our quiz, I think. I think we should get right on that one. But anyways, so what is the question for today? It is, around how many people do you think there are in Egypt? And this is going to be an estimate. We're looking for an around assumption, okay? Because at the end of the day, I don't think there's any way for us to actually, like, fully confirm the exact, you know what I mean? So, around how many people do you think are in Egypt? WhatsApp me at 01-55-955-1042. That is 01-55-955-1042. And let's see if you can get it right. I don't know if you've noticed, but for the past month, I think it's been a bit longer now, maybe a month and a half, I've been focusing the quiz questions on Egypt because, one, I think it was the first question that had come to mind was, oh, how many different accents or languages are there in Egypt? And then I noticed that there's so much info that we don't really know about. And why not? Well, actually, to be fair, maybe you do. Maybe you know. I don't. And I actually wanted to find out. And I was like, maybe we can all learn together. So anyways, I'll repeat, the question for today is, around how many people do you think live right here in Egypt? I'm going to leave you with Fever Dream and Alex Warren. If you have a sing request, send it over and I'll play that for you. But till then,

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John Legend with Used to Love You. This is Gaz on Gaz Guides, and I had started the quiz. And that means, well, it doesn't really mean anything. It means that we're just going to test our knowledge on how much we know about Egypt, because I think I'm going to keep it for the rest of the month, where we're focused on finding out more about the little details right here in Egypt. So we had previously asked how many dialects and languages, also how many governors in Egypt, which I did not know. And actually, you did a fantastic job of letting me know last week about that. But this week, around how many people do you think live in Egypt? If you think you know the answer, WhatsApp me at 01-55-955-1042. That's 01-55-955-1042. But I actually just found out that the sum, you know, the answer, basically, of what we just asked is conclusion two, Egypt being ranking as the 13th most populous country and the third in Africa. I didn't know that. So it's the third most populated country in Africa. The more you know, you can add that to your fact list that you share with your friends. But here's Don't Call Me Angel by Ariana Grande coming up next. And we still have so much more coming up.

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Hi, this is Gaz, and that was Chemical by Post Malone. I had asked you a quiz question, and that was we were trying to find out around how many people live right here in Egypt. And so, huge shout out to Moody and Helen, Dr. Ahmed and Dennis. You got it correct. And you know what? Like I said, this was it was an average, okay? Because I don't really feel like there's an exact correct answer, okay? Because that's difficult to reach, okay? So Dennis, Dr. Ahmed, for instance, had guessed 115, okay? I consider that correct, okay? So that means, therefore, you should too. And anything within that range, give yourself a pat on the back. And that's a lot of people. I said apparently the third most populated country in Africa. I did not know that. But now you do. And you can share it with someone else if you like. But don't get anywhere, because we're still going to have Hidden Gems, Taste of Travel. Oh, and I have such an exciting budget traveler's toolbox advice coming up next. And it's about private jets. If you want to hear about it, don't go anywhere. Here's Take Me to Sunrise by After.

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6: I miss knowing what you're thinking and hearing how your day's been. Do you think you can tell me everything, darling?

0: best.
1: Wow. Wow. Wow. That was Lewis Capaldi with Wish You the Best. And I just can't explain. When he sings, I don't know the words. This is the thing. It was the first time I listened to that song, but I just really wanted to sing along and I didn't know the words. So I just did a bunch of screaming, but I just felt it. I had to get involved. Obviously, if anyone else was around me, they would be like, you really didn't have to. But that's how I felt in the moment. Now it's time for Budget Travelers Toolbox. And I told you I have some exciting news for us, okay? Because it was the first time I fall upon a hack like this, okay? And I didn't know this was a thing at all, okay? And it's a travel trick many people don't know. Private aircrafts don't always have passengers on board. So, sometimes they need to fly to another destination to collect their next client, okay? So, which makes sense. So, there's someone else that does have the money to book a private jet, okay? They've ordered it and it's coming to them. So, it's flying anyway and it's empty, okay? So, when this happens, operators occasionally sell the seats on the flight towards the person at significantly reduced prices, because the other solution was that they were going to fly empty anyway, so they might as well. If your travel plans are flexible, like obviously I'm assuming in this specific situation you can't have, you know, necessary dates, but it's worth keeping an eye out for these opportunities. At this point, I kind of want to plan a trip around that. I want to plan the whole trip around the day I'm able to find a private jet to come pick me up for a reasonable price. So, yeah, let me know what you think on the matter. And here's Olivia Rodrigo up next.

That was Paris Paloma with Miyazaki. And this is Gaz with a hidden gem. The country itself ain't so hidden, but the plans I have for you are something you may have never thought of, but it is the plan. It is the plan. You know, it has everything together, all in one. And what do I mean about that? I mean, Spain. It's not only about the beaches, right? One of the few countries where you can ski in the morning. Yeah, ski, as in the snow. And then relax by the beach in the afternoon. Yeah, indeed. So in Sierra Nevada mountains, the ski season often stretches into spring, while the Mediterranean coastline is only a couple of hours away by road. So you get to do both in the same day. Would you ever give that a go? And listen, I understand how it can be chaotic, and you don't have to do it in the same day. You can just do them on two different days, but it's the concept of in the same trip or within the same week, you can be doing both. I don't know. That sounds amazing to me. Is it bad that I just love that I have both options? Even if I don't want to do both, I just like that I can. You know what I mean? But anyways, other places or hidden gems to, you know, look into. Bardenas Rios in northern Spain is a vast desert landscape filled with dramatic rock formations that look more like Arizona than Europe, pretty much. And adventure lovers should also visit the Rio Tinto region, where the river flows bright red due to naturally occurring minerals, creating scenery so unusual that scientists have studied it as an environment like similar to what might exist on Mars. I don't know how that works. I don't really know anything about the flora on Mars, but I've never heard of anything on Earth being compared. So this is as close as it gets, I guess. And for something truly unique, explore Las Medulas, an ancient Roman gold mining landscape where entire mountains were carved away over 2,000 years ago, leaving behind these spectacular red cliffs and green valleys and amazing views for us to see, basically. Anyways, stay tuned, because now up next is we get to discover what you can eat over there, but not the food you might have already heard of in Spain. I've got some hidden treats for us.

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And that was Sienna Spyro on 104.2 Nile FM. And this is Gaz, and it's time for us to explore some foods in Spain. Yeah, indeed. I have actually got the opportunity, okay, to go to Barcelona. And it was when I was in year 10 or 11, for instance. And I will say, the paella, paella, whatever you want to call it, I had the seafood one multiple times. I was there for less than a week. I ate it maybe 3-4 times, okay? It was one of the best meals I had every single time. It was one of the best meals I had in my life. So good. And for some reason, it's just one of those dishes where no matter where I've gone, and people will say, oh, this place does the best paella, whatever, whatever, I haven't had the same experience for myself. And it's just, yeah, that's just the reality for me. I haven't been able to, I think. So I highly recommend that you try that. But also, if you want something not as known, okay, one regional favorite is migas, a rustic dish made from toasted breadcrumbs cooked with garlic, olive oil, and seasonal ingredients. That's just light, like a little... Well, I don't want to compare it to another dish because this is theirs and it's original. But another delicious specialty is tarta de Santiago, a soft almond cake from northwestern Spain marked with its famous cross sign. If you're after something sweet on a warm afternoon, try horchata with fartons, a refreshing tiger nut drink traditionally enjoyed alongside long light pastries for dipping. So what I've understood is this is a sweet drink that they have, and it's like the tea with milk, you know, when you would have a tea with milk and you get your cake and you're dipping them in. This is the experience over there. And things with Spain, there's so much, because even with the little appetizers, and that's my favorite, like, especially if I'm going to go anywhere, Lebanese or whatever, I don't get a main dish. I just get a bunch of starters. And I think with Spain, it's one of the best places to do that, because you've got the olives, you've got the little seafood pieces that they'll give, like the little shrimps or little mussels. And yeah, I've got myself hungry now. Isn't that fantastic? His samba with My Body Isn't Ready.

0: And that was I Love Your Smile. This is Gaz, and it's sadly the end of the show. But time does fly when you're having fun, eh? Before we do go, I still have a souvenir for you, recommendation, you know, because once again, we go to different areas, or maybe you're traveling to a country, or whether you're traveling even somewhere right here in Egypt, right? And you want a souvenir with you, or you want to get a little trinket for yourself. You know, everyone likes a little bit of shopping. But I don't know, like, some people collect a specific thing, okay? Like, my sister collects mugs. It's going to always be a mug, okay? I personally think that's really pretty, and obviously there are different mugs from everywhere, but different places are known for different things, you know? Whether it's handmade carpet, scarves, pottery, ceramics, you never know. Sometimes it's food, sometimes it's not. Like I said, with food, the problem is you can't necessarily keep it for long. You have to eat it. And I am someone that if I got a souvenir from another country that is edible, I will probably end up holding on to it forever until I can't eat it anymore. But I'll just be like, when is the right moment? But anyways, for today's travel shelf recommendation, we were in Spain, right? So it's a hand-painted ceramic tile. Spain's colourful ceramic craftsmanship has been celebrated for centuries. And the architecture over there is something else. It's mad. I've never seen anything like it. There were buildings that looked like dragons. Gorgeous, okay? But anyways, the decorated tiles feature traditional patterns and vibrant colours. And they make a unique souvenir that's practical, artistic, and unmistakably Spanish, right? So that's all for today's edition of Gaz Guides. But from soaring above Himalayan valleys and discovering Spain's hidden deserts to relaxing along Egypt's breathtaking Mediterranean coastline, there's always another adventure waiting just beyond the horizon. So until next time, keep exploring, keep discovering, and let the world inspire your next journey. I have a song request to leave you with, which was by Moody and Helen. They wanted to dedicate it to their friends from the Philippines, Geraldine, Emily, and Christina in Maidi. I hope you guys have an amazing, amazing weekend. Please take care of yourselves. Make sure you're staying hydrated. And remember the sunscreen, especially if we're by the beach. Here is Caribbean Queen, up next by Billy Ocean.
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0: Hey, Sammy, what are you up to?
1: Just trying to remember what's happening on the show.
0: Are you serious? Do I have to remind you again? We've got a topic every day and we've got some tea to spill.
1: Yeah, I know that part, but I think we need more. Like more random calls, more guests, more fun.
0: Who said we won't? Think last year times 10.
1: That's a bit drastic.
0: You know what I'm talking about. We're just going to turn it up a little.
1: Cool. So more requests, more games, even some new ones.
0: Same drive, but bigger vibes.
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0: 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Hi, I'm Hisham Musa, and this is The Watch List. 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
3: Ay, Mustard on the beat, Debo, any rap, he a free throw, man down, car like Amber Lambs, tell him free bro, Nella, to the cross, he walk around like Tizo, what's up with these jabroni, trying to see Compton, the industry can hate me, for Marlon, they mama, how many ops you really got, I mean it's too many options, I'm finna pass on this body, I'm John Stockton.

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0: Yes, yes, what's up, people? You are stuck with me and only me until 7 p.m. Good luck with that. But anyway, I've got a great show coming up for you. Just stay tuned. But first up, more music. Ariana Grande, Hate That I Made You Love Me.
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That was called The Fray. Well, they are The Fray. Songs I'd Rather Not Sing. That was the name of the song. It's quite a nice song, actually. Never heard that. There's quite a lot of music I say that I like. And I do like most of it. Most of it is the key word. Anyway, what's up, people? Yes, you are stuck with me and only me today. Zainab has taken some time off. She'll be back on Sunday. But yeah, I've got a good show coming up for you. And I'm here to keep you company. I know today is like a holiday. So, yeah, everyone's probably just chilling at home, resting, you know, not doing much. Probably travelled. A lot of you have probably travelled. So if you're on your way to Sahel or wherever you're going and you're listening, I hope you're having a safe journey. And I'm not jealous at all. Anyway, and it's boiling. The weather is, don't get me started on the weather, guys. It's mad. I can't deal with it anymore. But anyway, moving on, right? I was thinking about this situation because it hasn't happened to me in a while, but I was thinking about if it does, right? So picture this, right? It's been one of those days. You finally made it home, changed into your comfy clothes. You know, you put your phone on charge. Most of us probably wouldn't do that. And you just settled down on the sofa. You know, the takeaway is done, it's on its way, your favourite series is queued up, ready to watch, and then, all of a sudden, your phone buzzes. Oh, no. It's a friend, right? The message says, "Hey, I'm just around the corner. Mind if I pop over? I'll be there in 5 minutes." 5 minutes. What is your next move? A, of course, come over. B, can you give me half an hour? C, pretend you didn't see the message until much later. Or D, frantically tidy the house before they arrive. Me personally, I'm going with pretend I didn't see the message. But yeah, I want to know what you guys think. Get in touch on 01559 551042. You can tweet or Facebook at Nile FM or give me a call, 38555055. Coming up next, we got Zara Larsson and Midnight Sun.

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And Fly Hines. David Guetta and Sia. That was called Flames, if you didn't know. That's a good song. Don't know why she says it like that, though. Anyway, if you just joined, right, this is what I'm asking you today, right? So basically, you've just got comfy on your sofa after a long day, wherever it was, at work, doing whatever, shopping, whatever it was, whether, you know, the sun is just too hot, which it is today or this week. And then someone texts you, right? It's your friend. They say to you, I'm 5 minutes away. Can I pop around? Or, I'm going to pop over in 5 minutes. What are you going to do? Are you going to go, A, of course, come over. B, can you give me half an hour? C, pretend you didn't see the message until much later. Or D, frantically tidy the house before they arrive. We've got a couple messages that came in. Ismail goes, well, let's see. Give me 30 minutes to clean my home. I'm not letting anyone see my untidy house. I totally understand. I'm exactly the same. Yep, but it wouldn't take me half an hour. It'd take me much longer. what else we got? We've got Hamza. Hamza got in touch. He's going with B, which is, can you give me half an hour as well? He says, I'd ask if they could give me half an hour before coming over. I don't mind having people visit, but I like having a little time to freshen up, put a few things away, and mentally switch from relaxing alone to being social. That way, I can enjoy the visit without feeling rushed. Totally understand. Who else we got? We've got Nermin is going with D. Even if I knew my guest wouldn't care about a bit of a mess, I'd still spend 5 of those minutes rushing around the house, trying to make everything look presentable. I'd quickly put things away, wipe down the kitchen, flush the cushions, and hope it looked like I've been organized all day long. Oh, I love these answers. Keep them coming in on 015-59-55-1042. You can tweet or Facebook at NileFM, or you can give me a call, 38555-055. Next up, Olivia Dean, Man I Need.

0: to drop dead, was it? Or was it cause I'm just wrote him off? I guess it doesn't.
1: That was Bruno Mars and Lighters. There we go. Welcome back, guys. If you just joined, this is the topic that... this is a question I'm giving you today, right? So, basically, what I'm asking you is, now, you've just got home from a long day, right? And you're sitting down, you're ready, you got your Netflix ready, whatever you're going to watch, you got your food, everything, right? You've had a long day. And then all of a sudden, one of your friends texts you, says, "Hey, I'm just around the corner. Do you mind if I pop over? I'll be there in 5 minutes." What's your next move? A, of course, come over. B, can you give me half an hour? C, pretend you didn't see the message until much later. Or D, frantically tidy the house before they arrive. Now, I've got a couple more messages that came in. This is from Rania. Rania's going with A. Life can be easy, so I like taking advantage of spontaneous moments when they happen. Even if I was planning to relax for the evening, I'd happily invite them in and enjoy the surprise visit instead of asking them to wait. That's nice. That's nice of you, Rania. I like that. Who else we've got? We've got Khalid. Khalid's going with B. I think it's the best balance between welcoming and respecting my own time. I'd much rather ask for a short delay than feel stressed trying to get everything done in a few minutes. Yeah, yeah, I'm not doing that. I'm not cleaning up in a few minutes. I'm not doing that. I'm not going to really tell my friend, yeah, wait outside for half an hour. Like, it's a bit rude, isn't it? Anyway, who else got in touch? Shireen got in touch. She's going with C. There are days when my social battery is completely drained and an unexpected visit feels like too much. In that situation, I'd probably leave the message unanswered until later and suggest meeting another day when I have more energy. I feel you. I definitely feel you. Keep those answers coming in on 01559551042, or you can tweet or Facebook at Nile FM. Next up, we've got some Shania Twain, Waking Up Dreaming.

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0: KSI, summer is over. It's not. I wish it was. I cannot wait to say the summer is over. I know a lot of you now are probably like, what are you talking about, Sammy? What are you talking about? The sun is beautiful by the beach. And yeah, it's nice by the beach. But anyway, it is ridiculously hot, but it's all good. I'm in an AC room right now, so... but yeah, I'm dreading going outside soon. But anyway, moving on. So yeah, before we went to the music, or if you've just joined, this was the topic that the question I was asking you, or the situation I'm putting you in. Right, you just got home from a very long day. You got comfy on the sofa. Everything's ready. The takeaway is on the way. You've got your phone next to you. It's on charge wherever it is, and yeah, you're ready to go for the evening. Then all of a sudden, your friend texts you, and they're like, oh. I'm just around the corner. Mind if I pop over? I'll be there in 5 minutes. What's your next move? A, of course, come over. B, can you give me half an hour? C, pretend you didn't see the message until much later. Or D, frantically tidy the house before they arrive. Now, Moody and Helen got in touch. This is what Moody says. He goes, of course, I'll welcome him and give him the time and proper attention. Even though I'm tired and want to rest after a long day, it's the price of social grace and trying to please everyone. I won't let him down and I won't avoid him. Such a good friend, Moody. Wow. And then Helen goes on to say, I'll certainly welcome them in, but I won't make any effort to tidy up. They ask to arrive in 5 minutes. They'll have to accept it as it is. I'm totally with you, Helen, on that one. Very much so. But yeah.
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0: moving on. We got some tea now. Here we go. Out for the first time since a nightclub. 01559551042. Or just tweet or Facebook at Nile FM. Next up. Ooh, this is a good one. Bruno Mars, Risk It All.

Halsey, Stefflon Don and Big Sean. Alone. That's what I am today. It's all good, though. It's nice. It's nice being not just here, like, at work. But, yeah, I like being alone. It's nice. Before we get to the tea time, there is one message that that did come through, just one more, from Rania Elwi. She goes, basically, after a long day and finally laying down on my sofa, I would definitely pretend I haven't seen the message. Totally with you, Rania. I am. I'll just pretend, just leave my phone to the side. Never seen it. Anyway, thank you so much for that lovely message. Yes, so back to the tea time, right? I was asking you this question. Which rapper was spotted out for the first time since a nightclub altercation? Now, Moody and Helen are the only ones that got this right. Congratulations to you guys. I'm going to give you one of these. Yeah, yeah, well done. Congrats. Yes, the answer is Travis Scott. Yes, Travis Scott isn't letting the incident at Zero Bond make him anti-social. He's back in the public eye for the first time since he and NBA star Jordan Clarkson were involved in an altercation at NYC's hottest private club. The Goosebumps rapper stepped out in the Big Apple on Tuesday wearing an all-black fit completed with a do-rag and a bunch of jewelry. Travis briskly walked from his hotel to a waiting car, keeping his face covered with one hand. Travis and his crew allegedly confronted a man who was filming him, and Travis's entourage allegedly started throwing things. Jordan, the NBA star, tried to jump in and help de-escalate the situation, and then everyone got booted out the club. Oh, well. Just why go in the first place? Just stay at home. Just ignore your messages and stay. Anyway, we're going to the second hour very soon, guys. So stay tuned because we've got Spot the Sound coming up. You do not want to miss it. But first, we're going to go back to the music. Calvin Harris with Blessings.

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0: Yes, yes, it's your boy Sammy. We're going into the second hour. Stay tuned because we've got Spot the Sound coming up. We know you love that. But yeah, we're going to go back to the music. Some Noah Kahan, The Great Divide.
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1: Yeah. Yeah.

That was Drake and Travis Scott. Fair trade. We're in the second hour, guys. It's gone quick. I think it's because it's Thursday. Do you know what I mean? Thursday, guys. But yeah, I don't know if anyone's got any plans going on or anything like that, but it's just nice to be a weekend, I guess. But yeah, we're in the second hour, and you know what it means? We're going to play a game. It's Thursday, so we are going to play Spot the Sound. Now, if you've never played this before, right, I'm going to play you any kind of sound that there is, and you need to tell me what it is. It's very simple, okay? Now, are you ready to listen? Okay. Hopefully this plays. I think there might be something wrong. Let's have a look. Let's see if it plays. Here we go. No, it's not playing. Hold on a second. Hold on. Hello, hello. Can you hear me? All right. You know what? It's not working at the moment. I don't know what's going on. This is very strange, isn't it? Yes. Very, very strange. Oh, well. Well, I'm going to try and fix it for you anyway, and then we'll get back to it, okay? But let's get back to the music. Gracie Abrams, Hit the Wall.

0: Kira at the Pyramids of Giza on November 28th, 2026. 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
1: An absolute chart battle has officially taken over Hit 30 Egypt. Ariana Grande successfully defends her fortress at the summit, keeping the number one spot completely locked down with her global masterclass, Hate That I Made You Love Me. While Taylor Swift's I Knew It, I Knew You from Toy Story storms the elite gates at number two. The crown wasn't the only major storyline shaking up the ranks today. Heavyweights Olivia Rodrigo and Benson Boone continue to guard the high-stakes territory inside our elite top five, with Olivia holding strong at number three with The Cure and Benson commanding number four with The Time of My Life. Meanwhile, rap titan Drake continues to showcase the phenomenal double play inside our top tier, commanding number 7 with Shebang and holding down number 12 with Janis STFU. Can anyone finally dethrone Ariana Grande next week? I'll see you then.
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Sabrina Carpenter, Bedchem. Lovely song. Anyway, moving on. Yes, now I think I've got this working now. So we're going to play Spot the Sound. If you don't know how it works, we're going to play you, or I'm going to play you a sound, and you need to tell me what it is. Now, hopefully, this is going to work this time. Are we ready? And maybe I'll play it twice to be nice. Here we go.

There you go. Did you hear it? Shall I play it for you one more time? Because I missed it the first time around. I'll play it for you one more time. So turn up the volume. Here we go.

There you go. If you think you know what sound that is, get in touch on 01559551042, or you can tweet or Facebook at Niall FM. Let's get back to the music show. Oh, this song is just so positive. Sienna Spiro and Die on This Hill.

pieces. That was Bazzy and Speechless. My voice has gone very weird. Sorry about that. Yes, welcome back. If you just joined us, we're playing Spot the Sound. Now, I've been thinking, because we missed it the first time around, something was up. Maybe I'll play it again, right? And then I'll give you a bit of time to try and guess what it is, okay? Now, Rania's asking for a clue. I'll try and give a clue. Okay, so what could it be? All right, so, oh, wow, what could it be? The only clue I can think of is that you use your hands, right? That's the only thing I can think of right now. So, it's not bubble wrap, it's not paper, it's nothing like that, okay? But you use your hands. But yeah, here we go. I'm going to play it one more time for you. Let's see if you can get it right. Here we go.

There you go. I played it a little bit longer for you. So if you think you know what it is, and also it is that time for your request. So if you know what it is and you want a song played, get in touch on 015-59-55-1042, or you can tweet or Facebook at Nile FM. I'll give the answer in the next, after about two songs. So get ready. Get those answers coming in. Let's go. We've got Ava Max and My Oh My.

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Lady Gaga. I don't know why I say it like that. The Dead Dance. That was requested by Moody and Helen, dedicating it to their Filipina friends, Cindy, Jennifer, and Suzanne in Maedi. Hope you all enjoyed it. Yes, it is that time for your request, but I'm just going to give you the answer as well to spot the sound. Now, no one...

That was the Muse, Something Human. I've never heard that song before. Is it just me? Other people, have you heard that song? Never heard it. It was quite different. Anyway, that is it from me, guys. I have to get out of the Nile FM studio because I want to start my weekend. It's got nothing planned. I'm just going to sit there and do nothing. That is my weekend. But yeah, that's it from me, guys. There are a couple more requests coming up. We do have Wilkinson and Becky Hill here for you. That is going to be for Sharif. And then we've also got Iggy Azalea. And who's that? Jennifer Hudson with the song called Trouble. That is for Layla. This next song is Somba 12 to 12. This is going to be for you, May. Hope you enjoy it. Stick around because you've got Simon Ramsden with Feel Good Thursday. Always playing bangers as usual. But yeah, you guys have yourselves a lovely weekend. Take care. And yeah, peace out. Here's Somba, 12 to 12.

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0: Hi, everybody. Welcome. It is the Feel Good section of the weekend. 60 minutes of nothing but the Feel Good. Welcome to the weekend.
1: San Francisco, work it out. 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Chicago, work it out. 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Ibiza, work it out. LA, work it out. 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Barcelona, work it out.

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0: 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And we're back with the final 20. It's on next.
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5: 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I'm Little Joey, and I'm stepping in for Mark Doyle whilst he takes a well-deserved break. So stay with us whilst we bring you a show full of true Head Candy vibes. 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
1: So I do hope you're enjoying the selection of tunes this week, all masterfully put together by Mark Doyle. Of course, shout out to Mark Henderson, who'll be looking after hour two of the show. Of course, a shout out to Mike Van Loon for his consultancy duty and helping us put the show together. I am Lil Joey, and the last four tracks you've heard are Ridney Sunshine, Sade, Hang On To Your Love, the Sergeant Slick recut, Ridney with Everything You Do, and Kim Sims, Too Blind To See It, Ridney and Richard Earnshaw remix.

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3: 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I'm Mark Henderson, and I've got another hour of great music coming your way. There's still to come. We've got the Head Candy 4, essential tunes for your weekend. In the background, you can hear Superman Lovers, Dancing in the Rain. That tune is so good. And then coming up, we have Audio Whores, Lovers Walk, Jag Rose is Shining, and another Jag Rose tune featuring the amazing Sufi Soul. 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
1: You're listening to the Head Candy Radio Show with me, Mark Henderson. We've just heard Sergeant Slick's new one, Be With You. And one of my favourites at the moment, I've been playing this out loads lately here in Bangkok, Groove Armada, Love's Theme. That tune is just amazing. Coming up, we've got music from a good friend of mine, Kid Massive, with his new one, Don't Give Up. Plus Hugo and Ultranate, Moving to the Sun. Right then, let's get back to it.

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1: So that brings us towards the end of another show then, here on Head Candy Radio. So you've just heard Music in Me, Revival House Project. That's the Who remix. Seven Ways to Love, Cola Boy, classic from back in the day. That's the Paul Morrell remix. And of course, Rich in Paradise and Prince's Raspberry Brain, both Sergeant Slick on the remix there. I hope you enjoyed the music. I've enjoyed playing it for you lot. So big thanks for listening. I've been Mark Henderson. Until next time, take care. Keep your head candy.
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Me and Liver Cake for your ears, yeah, yeah, it's a blessing. Yeah, it's a blessing. 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Yeah, it's a blessing.

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1: Welcome back, everybody. We're back with another episode of Transmissions Radio. This week, we got myself on the mix. As always, featuring some of your favorite producers and some of mine. So let's get the show going.

0: 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Hope you guys enjoyed my show. 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
2: 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Such an amazing producer. 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Okay, showtime. 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

Yo, Slab, you've got me, I ponder on that. Said I'll be back in a sec, I need to reflect, but you swear it's been longer than that. Time is gold and time is thin, but time is rare, so we squander on that. I feel your pain when I hear your voice, so fix your tone and it's stronger than that. 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